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1: There's a clear message to the Eagles ahead of Scott Pendlebury's record breaker for Collingwood on Saturday. Kane Corns on Seven's Agenda Setters says the young Eagles should believe they can win this game.
2: If I see any West Coast player go and shake hands with Scott Pendlebury before the game, if I see the coach during the week pump up Scott Pendlebury, how good is he? What a champion. No. They have handpicked you to beat you. Go and win the game of footy. You are good enough to win this game of football. And the disrespect shown to the Eagles, I haven't seen anything like it.
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6: Wave weather.
7: Good morning, sunny today, light winds, beautiful for autumn with 23 the top expected for Mandurah, Pinjarra and Rockingham, 24 for Perth and 21 for Bunbury. That's Perth, not Birth. Tomorrow mostly sunny with a top of 23, partly cloudy with a high chance of a few showers, 21 on Thursday and mostly sunny on Friday, looking nice across the weekend too.
8: I'm glad you clarified, Ali.
7: Yeah, not Perth.
8: Right now, it's 14 degrees in Rockingham, 13 in Mandurah and Pinjarra, 11 degrees in Perth and 10 in Bunbury.
7: See, I must have been getting mixed up with Baloo. You know how they call it, the indigenous name, and yes. Then Perth. You know how it goes. Yeah. Good morning.
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0: Excellent.
1: You ready? Okay, so I don't know if you know about this, but you know prawns or shrimp or whatever you want to call them?
2: Yeah, prawns.
1: Yeah, so prawns, did you know that shrimp's heart is in its head?
2: Ooh.
1: Yeah, and a shrimp's head and chest are all squished together up into the head in one body part. So its tiny heart sits right up there near its eyes and its brain.
2: It also pumps the, you know,
1: yeah,
2: the blood around the system.
1: That's
2: right.
1: So it's all up in, that's why when you know, pull its head off, everything's in there and all the goodness is in the tail. But it gets a bit weirder. So obviously its stomach's up there as well, which means so is its poop, right?
2: Oh, no.
1: And you know how they've got that vein running down the back of the shrimp and you usually, or the prawn, you pull it out.
2: Yeah, the stinky poo vein.
1: The poo vein. You de-vein it, right? Tiny poop highway. So that's why you should always de-vein a prawn because that actually is its poop.
2: You don't want to eat that.
1: You don't want to eat that. I mean, you can. Like people do, but it's really, you shouldn't. So shrimp are basically heart-head creatures, walking poop noodles and tiny ocean weirdos.
2: Aren't we all?
1: Isn't nature hilarious? And that's my random fact here on The Wave.

0: Jenny Morris, love that high note. She has to be loved. That's a banger from the 90s. With Gunners and Ali for breakfast with Megan, and we're very excited because we have the Melbourne International Comedy Festival Roadshow hitting the Mandurah Performing Arts Centre in June. And if you'd love to go along and you like to laugh, we've got tickets up for grabs.
1: Yes, please give us a call if you want to go along. Mandurah Performing Arts Centre, this is going to be absolutely hilarious, but we need a joke.
0: Yeah, we want you to make us laugh.
1: Yeah, I have got a bad joke.
0: Which, oh, you got a bad joke. Let me hear it.
1: I don't know how appropriate it is, though, Ali.
0: Oh, is it? Hang on. You need a bit of.
1: Oh.
0: Let me hear it.
1: What do you do if a bird craps on your car?
0: I don't know. What do you do?
1: You don't take her out to dinner again.
0: Oh, my
1: sorry, everyone. That's the first one that came to my mind.
0: Your mind is filthy. All right, call up if you'd love to play 958-1917.
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2: Hi, who's this?
1: This is Scotty.
2: Scotty, have you got a joke for us?
1: Oh, knock, knock.
2: Who's there?
1: Chicken.
2: Chicken who?
1: No, sorry, hang on.
0: All right, go again.
1: See, told ya.
2: Come on, Scotty, you got this.
1: All right, why did the chicken cross the road?
2: Why?
1: To see an idiot.
2: Scotty, look, I'm not sure. You might have to work on that repertoire.
1: My joke hasn't finished.
0: Sorry.
2: So keep going, Scotty.
1: So then you go, knock, knock.
0: Who's there?
1: The chicken.
2: Scotty, you've won the double pass. Congratulations.
1: Thank you.
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1: Wave traffic.
2: We're on a freeway busy northbound, Thomas Road to Rowley Road and Farrington Road to Cranford Avenue. In Rockingham, it's busy on Ennis Avenue around Dixon Road. Also some congestion around Council Avenue, Dixon Road and Mantle Road, and Ennis Avenue, Wilmot Drive, Waikiki. Safety Bar Road is queuing westbound, approaching Mantle Road in Baldivis, and also busy at the moment on Mantle Road southbound of Broadstone Vista, Medora Bay. Busy around Gordon Road as well, Walnut Street and Pinjarra Road. Pinjarra around Lakes Road, Greenfields, Magical Drive queuing southbound at Mantle Road roundabout. Also active on Old Coast Road at Casuarina Drive in Hall's Head, Mercedes Avenue, Falcon. 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Because when a child is sick or injured, family stays. 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
3: Hi there, it's Damien Carbon. Fire crews have spent much of the night at a large family home in Quinns Rocks that was gutted by fire, with smoke seen for kilometres. It sparked in the roof of the house just before five last night on Repairer Circle and quickly took hold. Ambos treated a person at the scene for smoke inhalation. A family tragedy has ended with a man facing three domestic violence murder charges in Sydney. Police finding the bodies of a 46-year-old woman and two boys aged 4 and 12 inside a home in Sydney's southwest. Acting New South Wales Superintendent Michael Moroney telling the ABC the scene was deeply confronting for first responders.
4: Police attended within 3 minutes, confronted with that scene with the three deceased persons.
3: And donations are coming in this morning for the young family of shark bite victim Stephen Mattaboni. He died on Saturday morning spearfishing off Rottnest. A GoFundMe page set up for his wife and two young children.
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3: Over 90,000 Collingwood fans expected to pack the MCG this Saturday for Scott Pendlebury's 433rd AFL game. The veteran telling Seven he's using the milestone against the Eagles to thank the people who helped him get there.
6: Every kid, when they start, you just want to play game number one and build good habits. And, you know, I've had a great circle of people around me this whole time that have helped me along the way. And, you know, I'm probably using this milestone as a chance to get around them and say thank you.
3: And Dockers skipper Alex Pearce facing a fitness test ahead of the Saints.
7: Unbelievable. What's going on?
8: I got two demerit points and a $200 fine.
7: Ouch. 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
8: 15k's over.
7: Jeez, mate. 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
9: 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Authorised by the State Government, Perth.
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1: Wave weather.
13: Good morning. It's sunny today with light winds. Tops of 24 degrees for Perth, 23 expected in Mandurah, Rockingham and Pinjarra, and 21 in Bunbury. Tomorrow, mostly sunny, 23, and Thursday, a shower or two, partly cloudy, 21 degrees.
14: 15 right now in Rockingham. It's 13 in Perth, Pinjarra and Mandurah, and 11 in Bunbury. Good morning.
0: Yeah. 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

0: on this day with Gunners and Ali.
1: It's Tuesday the 19th of May. Let's find out what happened on this day.
2: Pete Townsend is celebrating a birthday. Of course, he's the guitarist and songwriter for The Who. He's 81.
1: Aussie pianist David Helfgott is 79 today. He's the guy that inspired the movie Shine, starring Jeffrey Rush, which got him an Oscar.
2: Grace Jones, the Jamaican-born model, singer and actress, is 78 today.
1: Bass guitarist with US rock trio ZZ Top Dusty Hill was born today in Texas. Lost Dusty at the age of 72 in 2021.
2: Phil Rudd, the drummer with AC/DC, is 72.
1: James Rain, the Australian country singer, he turns 69 today.
2: Yaz, otherwise known as Yasmin Evans, is 66. Of course, the UK singer who had a big hit with The Only Way Is Up.
1: Banger. Claudia Carvin, the Australian actress, she's 54 today. Loved her in The Secret Life of Us. She's also been in lots of movies, including Paperback Hero, The Heartbreak Kid, and she was in that movie Dating the Enemy with Guy Pearce, where they swap bodies. That was great.
2: Jenny Bergeron from Ace of Base is 54.
1: US country music singer and songwriter Lainey Wilson is 34.
2: Also 34, Sam Smith, who was born on this day, the UK singer.
1: And Marshmello, or Christopher Comstock, the American electronic dance music producer and DJ, is also 34.
2: It was on this day in 1884 that the Ringling Brothers Circus performed for the first time.
1: In 1915, John Simpson Kirkpatrick passed away at the age of 22. Now, Simpson and his donkey Duffy became legends for their heroic efforts in saving the lives of many an Anzac during World War I.
2: Marilyn Monroe sung this.
3: Happy birthday, Mr. President. Happy birthday to you.
2: To John F. Kennedy, back in 1962.
1: Very controversial, very sexy. In 1997, Matthew Broderick married actress Sarah Jessica Parker in a one-minute service, and they're still married today.
2: That's a quick service. The first Apple store opened in the US in 2001.
1: In 2005, Star Wars Episode 3 Revenge of the Sith opened in Aussie cinemas.
2: And Prince Harry and Meghan Markle married at St. George's Chapel at Windsor Castle in 2018.
1: And then all the proverbial poop hit the fan. And that's on this day for Tuesday, the 19th of May.

0: All right, Shania Twain, that don't impress me much on 91.7 The Wave with Gunners and Ali for breakfast. It's around 8:45 now. We've been so busy this morning. Oh, Shania as well just hosted the American Country Music Awards.
1: She did. She's got a new album dropping July 24. It's called Little Miss Twain. I can't wait to hear that.
0: Yeah, that single Dirty Rosie was doing a bit. It was quite cool. Mm-hmm. But we didn't play Quizmasters before, so I think it is time to now do it.
2: Quizmasters.
0: If you would love a shot at $100 to spend at the Ravo, call us right now, 958-11917. Tuesday's my favourite day at the Ravo.
1: Yes, it's $20 Palmy Day.
0: Woo!
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1: Hello.
0: Hello.
1: How are you?
0: Good. Good. Who's this?
1: It's Diane.
0: Diane, would you like to play Quizmasters against Ali or myself today?
1: I'll just take you today, I think.
2: Yay, yeah. Vegan.
0: All right, Diane. Diane, how is your knowledge of Disney?
1: Yeah, okay, I think.
0: All right, we'll give this a go. In Frozen, what is the name of the snowman?
1: I have no idea, sorry.
2: I think we've got to go old school with Diane. I think we've got to say, which Disney princess lost her glass slipper on the stairs?
1: Cinderella.
0: Congratulations, Diane.
2: Yes, it is Cinderella. Got there in the end and you're on the standby list. Congratulations.
1: Okay, thank you. Bye.
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2: Hi there, here's Damien Carbon. Fire crews have spent much of the night at a large family home in Quinns Rocks that was gutted by fire, with smoke seen for kilometres. It sparked in the roof of the house just before 5 last night on Repairer Circle and quickly took hold. Ambos treated a person at the scene for smoke inhalation. A family tragedy has ended with a man facing 3 domestic violence murder charges in Sydney. Police finding the bodies of a 46-year-old woman and 2 boys aged 4 and 12 inside a home in Sydney's southwest. Acting New South Wales Superintendent Michael Moroney telling the ABC the scene was deeply confronting for first responders.
3: Police attended within 3 minutes, confronted with that scene with the 3 deceased persons.
2: And donations are coming in this morning for the young family of shark bite victim Stephen Mattaboni. He died on Saturday morning spearfishing off Rottnest. A GoFundMe page set up for his wife and 2 young children.
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2: Over 90,000 Collingwood fans expected to pack the MCG this Saturday for Scott Pendlebury's 433rd AFL game. The veteran telling Seven he's using the milestone against the Eagles to thank the people who helped him get there.
5: Every kid, when they start, you just want to play game number one and build good habits. And, you know, I've had a great circle of people around me this whole time that have helped me along the way. And, you know, I'm probably using this milestone as a chance to get around them and say thank you.
2: And Dockers skipper Alex Pearce facing a fitness test ahead of the Saints.
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2: Good morning. Sunny today. Some light winds around, a beautiful autumn day to head out and about in Mandurah. 23 the top, 23 for Pinjarra and Rockingham, 24 for Perth and 21 for Bunbury. Tomorrow, mostly sunny with a top of 23 degrees. Gorgeous. Then Thursday, a couple of showers expected with 21, and then mostly sunny on Friday, top of 20.
3: It's currently 16 degrees in Rockingham, 15 in Perth, 14 degrees in both Mandurah and Pinjarra, and 13 in Bunbury.
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0: Good morning, Gunners and Alley for breakfast with Megan. Thanks to Midnight Anytime Blinds and Southern Sun's Heart in Danger. Had Hall & Oates and some George Michael in there as well. Part of our no-repeat workday, we promise we won't play those again between 9 and 5.
1: Nope. We will not.
0: We won't.
1: You
0: we
1: will
0: promise.
1: Not hear the same
0: Cross
1: thing.
0: Our hearts. What have we got coming up community-wise? Is there some things going on that we need to be aware of, Megan?
1: There's a Biggest Morning Tea, but it's hosted by the Filipino-Australian Multicultural Community, so you know it's going to be good.
0: The food's going to be amazing. Mm-hmm. Oh, my gosh, don't worry about the scones and sandwiches. They're going to have all of the delicious treats. More details on that very soon, along with Bananarama and Daddy Cool. But right now, it's Bruce Hornsby and The Range.

0: It's Elvis Presley rubbernecking with Paul Oakenfeld on 91.7 The Wave. Good morning, you with Gunners and Ali for breakfast with Megan, of course, thanks to Midnight Anytime Blinds. And we are checking out what's going on in our community. We've got a Biggest Morning Tea coming up.
1: Yes, the Mandra Filipino Australian Multicultural Community Incorporation are hosting this one. Morning tea supplied for free.
0: Oh my gosh, and you know the food will be amazing. Oh,
1: it's going to be epic, but they're going to have lots of games and prizes there, so I'm sure there's ways you can donate because they're raising money to kick cancer's butt.
0: Kick it right in the butt.
1: 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Greenfields Community Centre this Thursday, 10:30 in the morning.
0: Yes, that sounds great. 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
3: 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We've got some great tunes, a bit of crack and a smile for the road. Speaking of roads...
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2: Gunners and Ali for breakfast. 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Anytime. At

0: live Shredding That Axe. That's playing the guitar, if you didn't know, in Muso terms. On 91.7 The Wave with Gunners and Ali for breakfast with me again. But you're out of here. Thank you so much for joining me. But you will be back tomorrow from 10 o'clock.
1: Yes.
0: There's no getting rid of me again.
1: I'll be jumping all over the place. But yes, Gunners back for breakfast tomorrow morning. And Nick is in next.
0: Yes, he is. We'll see ya. Bye.
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1: Hello, I'm Matthew Layton. The New South Wales Premier says he's devastated after a woman and two young boys were allegedly murdered inside a home. It happened in Sydney Southwest, with a man now charged with three counts of murder. Chris Minn says bail reform and tougher responses to violent crime remain firmly on the table.
2: I'll try and do everything I possibly can to ensure we don't see repeats of this, but I can't promise it.
1: If you or someone you know needs to talk, call 1-800-RESPECT. A bomb threat has sparked a big scare at a popular hardware precinct, but it's all clear now. In Brisbane's Newstead, Bunnings and nearby businesses were evacuated before police found nothing suspicious. A major mosque has become the scene of a deadly shooting in the US. In San Diego, three people were killed before two suspected teenage shooters were found dead nearby. And Shakira's hips don't lie, and now she's got the paperwork to prove it. The pop star's been cleared in a Spanish tax case with 55 million euros to be repaid.
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1: Scott Pendlebury's big milestone has a bit of bite around it now. He'll break the AFL Games record with Game 4-3-3 at the MCG, while Sevens' Kane Corn says West Coast should be fired up to spoil it. The Collingwood great has fired back with a cheeky jab.
4: Well, I think that's just Kane's nature, isn't it? Trying to draw himself into headlines, so... Yeah. I don't need to comment on that. I'm looking forward to the week and it should be really exciting.
1: And Essendon has lost Peter Wright for one of the biggest nights on the calendar. The best and fairest winner is out of Friday's Dreamtime clash with Richmond.
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8: Good morning, Nick here, checking out the forecast for today. A nice looking day, sunny, maximum of 23 degrees. Tomorrow, mostly sunny, 22. Thursday, showers increasing and 21. And then Friday, mostly sunny, 19 degrees.
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1: Hey, this is Emily. I'm here today at Harvey Norman Port Kennedy Salt Air Way, here with heaps of freebies on board, like Harvey Fresh milks and juices, stickers and merch, tickets to see the Sheep Detectives in cinemas right now, plus heaps of passes to see your favourite sports teams this weekend. I'll be here for the next 15 minutes. I'm at Harvey Norman Port Kennedy Salt Air Way. 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

91.7 The Wave, Dan Hartman for your Tuesday morning. I Can Dream About You. Melbourne band Taxi Ride before that, Get Set. And Spiller featuring Sophie Ellis-Bextor in there too with Groove Jet. It's Nick here. 21 after 10, going to play the Go-Go's and Sarah Bareilles for you soon. Right now it's Prince here, The Wave.

0: Mighty 1-7 The Wave. Sarah Bareilles and Love Song. We had the Go-Go's in there too with the classic Our Lips Are Sealed, some Extreme, and Prince and the Revolution as well, doing Kiss. It's Nick here, 24 to 11. 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

0: 91.7 The Wave. British rock group Sniff and the Tears and Driver's Seat, and Irish band The Cranberries before that, Ode to My Family. It's Nick here, 11 to 11, taking a look at the Wave community switch. Thanks to Harvey Norman Carpet and Flooring in Mantua at 9 Gordon Road. 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
1: Hello, I'm Matthew Layton. A man charged over the alleged murder of his wife and two children has been remanded in custody. The 47-year-old faced court after police found the woman and two boys dead in Sydney's southwest. If this raises concerns, please call 1-800-RESPECT. Researchers say dodgy alcohol is sitting on shelves in everyday bottle shops. In checks across three states, about a third of stores had suspected illicit products. The Prime Minister says he's not losing sleep over small business memes taking aim at Labor's tax plans. Anthony Albanese says claims the budget changes will hurt investment are wrong, but he's thanked them for using nice photos of him.
2: I think some of them are very flattering, and I thank them for picking very nice photos of me. And I thank them for that.
1: And a military strike on Iran is on ice for now. US President Donald Trump says Gulf leaders pushed for a delay, with serious talks now underway.
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1: Hawthorn's Tassie era is officially winding down. The Hawks' long-running deal ends after 2027, clearing the runway for the Tasmania Devils in 2028. Coach Sam Mitchell is not a fan, saying it feels like the Hawks are being kicked out of home.
4: I'm obviously disappointed. 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
8: Wave weather.
9: Beautiful autumn day lined up for today. Sunny and a maximum of 22 degrees. Tomorrow, mostly sunny and 22. Thursday, we've got some showers and 21. And then Friday, back to the mostly sunny weather and 19 degrees.
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Gwen Stefani, a friend of No Doubt, their cover of the Talk Talk song It's My Life. Terence Trent D'Arby in there too. It's Maxi Priest and the Eurythmics as well. It's Nick here, 19 after 11. Katie Lang and CeeLo Green coming up for you soon. Right now, Steve Winwood here at The Wave.

0: 91.7 The Wave. CeeLo Green, he's of course one half of Niles Barkley, Forget You, Canadian Katie Lang in their two, Constant Craving, and Toto as well, their very first single. We played Hold the Line. It's 25 to midday from noon today. We've got the midday mixtape. And if you're looking for something to tickle your funny bone, we might have it this week. 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
3: The 2026 Academy of Country Music Awards lit up Las Vegas yesterday with some huge wins and unforgettable performances. Ella Langley was the night's biggest winner, taking home 5 awards, including Best Female Artist, while Cody Johnson scored Entertainer of the Year and Male Artist of the Year. It was hosted by Shania Twain, and the show featured performances from Lainey Wilson, Blake Shelton and Kacey Musgraves, proving country music is so hot right now.
4: Thank you, Las Vegas. I cannot sit still either, I'm telling you, because I'm so full of energy and excitement that I'm hosting the concert of the year for my first time ever.
3: How good is that? Her first time ever, she rocked it.
5: What a queen. From country to pop, Kylie Minogue says her new Netflix documentary shows fans she's not invincible. The pop icon opens up about fame, criticism, heartbreak, and her battle with breast cancer, giving viewers a rare look behind the superstar image. The 3-part series features never-before-seen footage, family interviews, and personal moments from her journey to global stardom. Kylie premieres tomorrow on Netflix.
6: When you started out, did you mean to be an actress or a singer?
7: Life makes sense to me on stage. I don't know where we're going. There's certainly no end.
3: Can't wait for that. That looks great. Now, Evanescence, they're back with a heavy new single. It's called Who Will You Follow, the lead track from their upcoming album, Sanctuary, which is due out June 5th.

0: Yes, frontwoman Amy Lee says the song is about navigating misinformation and truth being for sale, mixing the band's signature piano and gothic sound with a more modern, aggressive edge. Sounds good, doesn't it?
1: Love it. And Will Ferrell stars in the new comedy series, The Hawk, which sees the return of an icon on the PTA tour. His family thinks he should retire, but he thinks he's one stroke away from the greatest comeback in history. The Hawk drops on Netflix July 16.
0: This is giving Happy Gilmore.
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11: 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I'm a professional golfer. Look at my face. Look at my face!
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0: 91.7 The Wave, Chris Isaak. And from the movie Eyes Wide Shut, that's Baby Did a Bad, Bad Thing. And Rick Springfield in there too, with Jesse's Girl. It's Nick here, 12 to midday, taking a look at the Wave Community Switch. If you're thinking of quality large-scale security for Mandurah Appeal and beyond, then think GJD Security. And the City of Mandurah is running a course, Composting for Beginners. It's absolutely free. 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
1: Good afternoon, I'm Matthew Layton. A father accused of murdering his family has stayed in custody after a brief first court appearance. Police were called to the Campbelltown home in Sydney's southwest last night, where they found a woman and two boys dead in separate rooms. The man did not apply for bail. Everyone brought home from the MV Hondius remains well, according to PM Anthony Albanese.
2: And it's a good thing. It was a difficult task to take people from the other side of the world to bring them here.
1: The ship is at the centre of a Hunter virus outbreak with strict rules in place to keep people safe. Australia's supply shelves are getting a bit sturdier with extra jet fuel from China and fertiliser secured from Brunei. Consumer confidence has had a tiny glow-up, rising just over 2 points, but ANZ says it's still stuck around lows not seen in more than 50 years. And five people are dead after a shooting at a mosque in the US, including two teens believed to be behind it. Police are investigating it as a hate crime.
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1: Fremantle has locked away another big piece of its future, with Matthew Johnson signing on until the end of 2030. The Subiaco product's having a career-best year, kicking the gather-round match winner against Collingwood. He says staying in purple was an easy call.
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8: We're about to kick off the midday mixtape with some ZZ Top, but first the forecast for today. It's going to be sunny, maximum of 23. Tomorrow, mostly sunny and 22. Then Thursday, we have showers and 21. Then Friday, okay, mostly sunny, 19 degrees.
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91.7 The Wave, In Excess for the midday mixtape, a new sensation, plus Sister Sledge, Daryl Braithwaite, and we kick things off with Texan band ZZ Top from their huge-selling album from 1993, Eliminator. We played Legs. It's 18 after 12. It's Nick here. We've got the Eagles and the Hoodoo Gurus coming up, and here's Madonna at The Wave.

0: 91.7 The Wave, the midday mixtape and ELO's Don't Bring Me Down. Perfect from Fairground Attraction before that. Plus some Hoodoo Gurus, the Eagles and Madge in there. Do. It's 24-1. It's Nick here taking a look at the Wave Fuel Watch right now. It's all thanks to Rockingham Volkswagen, proudly WA family owned and operated. 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
13: 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What you hear can take you far from here. 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

0: 91.7 The Wave, Bob Marley, one of the last songs he ever recorded. It was actually released a couple of years after he passed away. Buffalo Soldier and Hall & Oates in there too, You Make My Dreams. It's 12 to 1. It's Nick here checking out the Wave Community Switch. Thanks to Harvey Norman Carpet and Flooring in Mandurah at 9 Gordon Road. And Bridge Builders are running a fundraiser, Boot Scootin' Bingo. It is what it says it is, and it's happening at Dudley Park Bowling Club in Mandurah on the 30th of May, 6:30 to 9:30 in the evening. You can check out the details on our website under the What's On tab, 917thewave.com.au.
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2: Hey, I'm Desiree Randello. A 47-year-old man's been remanded in custody for the alleged murder of his wife and two children. Police were called to the Sydney home last night with the woman and two boys found inside the home. The father's believed to be the full-time carer of the children, aged 12 and 4. A bit of internal heat from the coalition, with Liberal Senator Andrew McLaughlin calling out its migration stance. He's told the ABC the party's language is alienating migrant communities, and while migration needs to be managed, Australia shouldn't turn it into a blame game.
3: Certainly it should be controlled, and we don't want to invite people here without giving them a society that can accommodate them both economically and culturally. But we cannot continue to blame migrants for the problems of our economy.
2: Briefly, the Albanese government secured another 100 million litres of jet fuel from China, and pop star Shakira's walked out of court with a massive win. A Spanish tax fraud case has been dismissed, and the government now needs to pay her back 55 million euros.
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2: The Hawks are losing one of footy's great home away from home setups, and they're not happy about it. Hawthorn will stop hosting games in Launceston after 2027, with the AFL making room for the incoming Tasmania Devils. Coach Sam Mitchell says it feels like being kicked out of home.
5: I understand it, I guess, from the AFL's perspective, but for the Launceston people in particular, I mean, it's easy to group all of Tassie together, but really we've spent the vast majority of our time in Launceston, and we love our time there.
2: And Matthew Johnson's inked a 4-year extension at Frio, keeping him there till 2030.
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1: Wave weather.
9: Afternoon, sunny for the rest of today. Maximum of 23. Tomorrow, mostly sunny and 22. Thursday, we got some rain and 21. And Friday, mostly sunny, 19 degrees.
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Tuesday Arvo and Split Ends, 6 months in a leaky boat. Third Eye Blind too, before that, their very first single, Semi-Charmed Life, plus Kylie and St. Eric Carmen as well. 23 after one, it's Nick here. Looking forward to playing some Maroon 5 and Kenny Loggins soon. And here's George Michael at The Wave.

0: 91.7 The Wave. It's Maroon 5, Makes Me Wonder. Kenny Loggins, too, before that, with Footloose. And Alana Miles, Black Velvet, as well. 23 to 2, it's Nick here. Dara O'D on your radio after 2, after the 3 o'clock news. It's time for Connect 4. Four songs with a common theme for you to work out. And if you do, you're in the running for $100 cash. It is all thanks to Specialized Garage Doors. Backman Turner Overdrive soon. And Sonia Dada next here at The Wave.
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0: Canadian band Backman Turner Overdrive and 91.7 The Wave, You Ain't Seen Nothing Yet. And Sonia Dada, too, before that, band from Chicago, had number one hit in Australia with that in 1993, You Don't Treat Me No Good No More. It's 12 to 2. It's Nick here, checking out the Wave Community Switch, thanks to Harvey Norman Carpet and Flooring in Mandurah at 9 Gordon Road. And this sounds good. The City of Mandurah have got Cuppa with a Ranger. You can meet your local city rangers and the community development team in a relaxed, friendly setting. You can ask questions, raise a concern, or just stop by for a chat. It's happening at Mandurah's Fenced Dog Park at 1 Waterside Drive in Dudley Park, Wednesday the 27th of May, 9:30 to 11 a.m. All of the details are on our website, 917thewave.com.au.
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2: Hey, I'm Desiree Andello. The New South Wales Premier says he'll do everything he can to stop tragedies like today. A 47-year-old man's been remanded in custody after a woman and two boys were found dead inside a Sydney home. Chris Minns says police and domestic violence services are still fighting a brutal problem.
3: Despite the best efforts and the tireless dedication of New South Wales Police and domestic violence prevention officers, it continues to happen and it's heartbreaking.
2: Call 1-800-RESPECT if this concerns you or someone you know. The federal government secured more fuel and fertiliser for Australia. 100 million litres of jet fuel is now en route from China, coming in three shipments from early June, with more than 38,000 tonnes of fertiliser from Brunei. Briefly, DFAT is urgently seeking the status of 11 Aussies detained by Israel attempting to deliver aid in Gaza. And the PM has joked that at least AI images of him from small businesses were flattering. They were taking aim at Labor's tax plans.
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2: Giants forward Toby Bedford says they're not waving the white flag despite sitting 13th and licking their wounds after a shock loss to West Coast. GWS now gets Brisbane at home and Bedford still reckons this group can make a serious finals charge.
5: Feel really confident that we can make finals and have a really good run in finals, and we're confident that we're still a chance to win the grand final.
2: And coach Sam Mitchell says Hawthorn's Tassie exit feels less like a fixture change and more like getting booted from home. The league moving its games from Launceston.
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1: Wave weather.
8: Continuing to be nice and sunny today with some light winds. The afternoon high of around 21 degrees. More of the same again tomorrow and Wednesday. Mostly sunny, a high of 22. Expect some rain around on Thursday with a high of 21. And then temperature's going to take a little bit of a dip over the weekend. Currently in Mandurah it is 21. Perth CBD sitting on 26. 21 in Pinjarra. 22 in Rocco and currently 22 degrees in Bunbury.

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Welcome to the show, my friends. Here we are on Tuesday. It is Tuesday, yeah? Yeah, Tuesday the 19th of May. Time is exactly 2:23 p.m. Live from Studio 2 in downtown Mandurah. The reason why I say that is because I think it goes well with the music. I feel like I'm on a 1970s TV cop show in the US. That's what I feel like today. Anyway, this is your 24-hour reminder. At some stage tomorrow, I'm going to give somebody a call and maybe give themselves some free cash with Kevin Green Real Estate. All you got to do, head on over to our website, 917thewave.com.au. Register your details, get a phone call from me. Do not say hello. Do not say hello. Say, Fuel the Dream with Kevin Green, and I'll give you $100. If you say anything else, I'll roll that $100 into the following week and maybe give somebody $200. Register to get a phone call from me right now, 917thewave.com.au. And welcome to the show. Welcome to Tuesday. It's Feel Good Variety, 917 The Wave.

0: 7 the Wave. It's Feel Good Friday. 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Thursday is going to be a mostly sunny morning. High chance of showers most likely in the afternoon and evening. That's on Thursday, and Friday is going to be a slight chance of shower in the morning. So pretty much, apart from that, weather's going to be halfway decent over the course of the next 7 days, with highs in the kind of late teens and early 20s as well at the same time. Meanwhile, on the way just after 3 today, Connect 4, thanks to the team at Specialized Garage Doors. 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I think the answer will present itself to you fairly easily. In fact, you could probably even wait until the last song, and you'd probably still get it right as well at the same time. Connect Forward Specialized Garage Doors. We play on the way just after 3.
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0: it's Feel Good Variety, Unique 2. Matthew Wilder had the original of it, and Break My Stride, a little bit of local sport happening this weekend. The Dockers taking on St Kilda, round 11 of the 2026 AFL season on Friday at Optus Stadium. Also as well in the NBL, the women and men's are underway against the Perth Redbacks at Manger Aquatic and Rec Centre on Friday. 6:30 for the ladies game, 8:30 for the gents game. On Saturday in the Waffle, it's Peel Thunder versus South Frio, and also as well Peel Thunder ladies against East Perth. And then basketball, Rockingham Flames versus the Warwick Senators are taking place on Saturday at the Mike Barnett Sports Complex. Just a little bit of local sport that's happening this weekend. The very latest news, the very latest sport, the very latest bits and pieces and everything else that's going on, available for you on our website at 917thewave.com.au.
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1: Wave traffic.
2: Quinana Freeway northbound, slow Mount Speed Road into the city, and Freeway southbound, city to Mill Point Road, and again near Belia Drive as well. Off and on Greenfields, Pinchara Road, Lakes Road, also Mandurah Road at the Forum, and again at Allnut Street and Mandurah Road at Gordon Road. A few cars, Ennis Avenue at Dixon Road in Rockingham, again at Council Avenue as well, and Dixon Road at Mandurah Road in East Rockingham too. Spot anything, call 958 811 917. When a child is in hospital, Ronald McDonald House gives their family a community of support, warm meals, and a place to rest. Because when a child is sick or injured, family stays. 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
3: Hey, I'm Tessa Randello. A 47-year-old man will remain behind bars following the alleged DV murder of a woman and two boys. The fathers fronted court today after the bodies of a 46-year-old woman and two children aged 12 and 4 were found in a Sydney home overnight. The man's believed to be a full-time carer for the kids. Call 1-800-RESPECT if this concerns you or someone you know. Labor's capital gains tax changes are headed to Parliament in a couple of weeks. PM Anthony Albanese says the government will sort concerns from startups and investors before the bill lands.
4: We're using this period of this week, next week as well, to have that consultation with startups. We're big supporters of startups and venture capital. There's a range of other measures in the budget as well.
3: Briefly, an American doctor has been evacuated from the Democratic Republic of Congo after testing positive for Ebola. And researchers checking bottle shops across Victoria, New South Wales and Queensland say suspected illicit alcohol popped up in about a third of stores.
5: Trusted for nearly 30 years, Battery World doesn't just sell car batteries. We fit them too, on the spot. 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
3: Coach Sam Mitchell says Hawthorn's Tassie exit feels less like a fixture change and more like getting booted from home. The Hawks deal in Launceston ends after 2027, despite a 25-year partnership and 11-game winning streak at UTAS Stadium.
6: I understand it, I guess, from the AFL's perspective, but for the Launceston people in particular, I mean, it's easy to group all of Tassie together, but really we've spent the vast majority of our time in Launceston and we love our time there.
3: And Toby Bedford says the Giants aren't losing faith, dropping to 13th on the ladder.
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11: Well, it's going to continue to be nice and sunny today. Some light winds, the afternoon high of around 22 degrees. More of the same Wednesday. Expect a few showers on Thursday and again Friday before things dry out towards the weekend. Currently in Mandurah, it is 22 degrees. Perth CBD are literally basking in the sunshine of 27 degrees currently. 22 in Pinjarra, 21 in Rockingham, and currently 22 degrees in Bunbury. 27. 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You really do. 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

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Okay, give me one sec. It's okay, Carl. You can leave the studio if you need to. Okay, don't worry about that. Okay, there we go. Now, or where were we? Oh, yeah, sorry. ELO to start us off today. Then we play John Williamson. Do you know what the connection is? Because I tell you this much, either the phone system has completely melted down or just nobody knows the answer. Do you know what it is? I'll take all calls right now. 958-11917. Song number 3 this afternoon.

0: 91.7 The Wave, it's Feel Good Variety. In my mind, I'm thinking to myself, you know, you should probably, you know, introduce, you know, music into schools and, you know, teach the young ones, you know, all about great music. Glenn Frey, from his solo days, Smuggler's Blues, Neil Diamond's Song Some Blue, John Williamson, True Blue, ELO's Mr. Blue Sky. Oh, nice easy one. What do you reckon? Let me grab somebody on the phone. 91.7 The Wave. Hello.
1: 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I'm just calling for the Connect 4.
0: Please. Yeah, who's this?
1: Jessica.
0: All right, Jessica, what do you think?
1: Is it The Colour Blue?
0: Yes, The Colour Blue. All blue songs today. Mr. Blue Sky, True Blue, Song Sung Blue, and Smuggler's Blues. That's exactly what I was looking for. And Jessica, you are the first, that is you, into the draw to win yourself the cash with Specialized Garage Doors. Well done, my dear.
1: Awesome, thank you.
0: You are very, very welcome. Thank you to everybody for taking part. Yes, a nice, easy one today. Blue songs, Mr. Blue Sky, True Blue, Song Sung Blue, and Smuggler's Blues. Connect 4 with Specialized Garage Doors returns tomorrow afternoon just after 3. But seriously, though, you know, I think that's a good theory. Because my soon-to-be 4-year-old daughter actually is able to sing along to the Eurythmics' Sweet Dreams, which is great from taking a break from the K-pop demon hunters. Anyway, here's an idea. Introduce 80s music as a course in school.

0: 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Jimmy Barnes. Now, to be honest, I listened to that Jimmy Barnes version, but I also listened to the Jackie Wilson version. And I wondered to myself, which one was best? Now, you can judge it for yourself, okay? So let's start with the Jackie Wilson version. And let's see which one sounds better.
1: Your love.
0: The original, right?
1: Than I've ever been lifting before.
0: What a voice. Sounds great.
1: So keep it up. Quench my desire. And I'll be at your side.
0: Now, let's bring in Jimmy Barnes' version. Oh, yes. I tell you, for me, it's an absolute 50-50. Jimmy Barnes versus Jackie Wilson. Either way, it's a great tune.
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4: Quinana Freeway is slow from Hay Street southbound to Millport Road, also Canning Highway and Arbor Road to Russell Road. In Rockingham, it's busy on Ennis Avenue around Dixon Road at Mandurah Road eastbound, and also some delays on Safety Bar Road eastbound at Mandurah Road roundabout heading towards Baldivis. Reed Street southbound at Safety Bar Road busy in Waikiki, and it's active on Mandurah Road southbound around Broadstone Vista in Medora Bay, and some activity as well at Gordon Road, Magic Grove Drive, Allnut Street, Hempinjarra Road, and at Leslie Street, Dudley Park, heading towards the Estuary Bridge. Spot anything, call 958 11 917. Bowel cancer is Australia's deadliest cancer for people aged 25 to 54. It's important you know the red flag signs and symptoms. Visit bowelcanceraustralia.org. This is Roland with Darrow D in the afternoon on 91.7 The Wave.
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0: 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I'll get to you the latest traffic on the way inside the next 10 minutes. Suffice to say, things are moving nicely across town today. A little bit slow on the Manja Road in the centre of town. Just at the intersection there with where Bunnings is. And also as well, it's a little bit slow in Rocco, just in the intersection of Ennis Avenue and Dixon Road in the centre of Rockingham. That seems to be quite busy as well today. However, I'm looking at this and I'm almost feeling like it's a little bit of, it's like nearly 4 o'clock on a Tuesday afternoon. There has to be an accident somewhere on the Kanana Freeway, and Kel Surprise, yes, there is. Southbound Kanana Freeway this afternoon, just after the Armadale Road intersection at, there at Coburn. Reports of an accident southbound Kanana Freeway. So that's leading to some traffic delays southbound on the Kanana Freeway at this time of the day. Yes, reports of a crash. If you see anything, let us know.
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1: Wave traffic.
2: Quinana Freeway is queuing northbound from Millpoint Road, southbound as far back as Loftus Street, slow out to South Terrace, further south of Canning Highway and Armidale Road to Russell Road. In the Rockingham area, it's looking busy on Ennis Avenue, southbound at Dixon Road, and also pretty busy around Council Avenue, Ray Road, and Dixon Road eastbound at Mantle Road. Also some delays on Mantle Road between Collegial Road and Dixon Road, and Ennis Avenue southbound between Ray Road and Eleanor Drive, and cooling up, holding up as well. Bit of traffic on Safety Bay Road around Baldivis Road in Baldivis, and Mantle Road at Gordon Road, also Manjigurup Drive, Allnut Street, and at Leslie Street and Dudley Park heading towards the Estuary Bridge. Spot anything, call 958 11 917. 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This is Roland with Darrow D in the afternoon on 91.7 The Wave.
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3: Hey there, I'm Tessa Randello. A man accused of murdering his wife and children will remain behind bars. The 47-year-old man fronted court charged with 3 counts of DV murder after the bodies of a 46-year-old woman and 2 boys aged 12 and 4 were found in a Sydney home overnight. New South Wales Premier Chris Minns says police and domestic violence services are still fighting a brutal problem.
4: Despite the best efforts and the tireless dedication of New South Wales Police and domestic violence prevention officers, it continues to happen and it's heartbreaking.
3: Call 1-800-RESPECT if this concerns you or someone you know. The PM is defending tax reforms laid out in the budget after a flood of AI-generated photos criticising the changes flood social media. Albo says we are simply moving to a real gain system, also thanking the memes for picking very nice photos. Briefly, 2 stranded hikers have been rescued in Queensland floodwaters, and pop star Shakira scored a $90 million legal victory after being cleared in a tax fraud case.
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3: A win for Frio's long-term list with Matthew Johnson staying put. The 23-year-old has signed on until 2030. He's joining a stack of Dockers locked in for the long haul, including Josh Tracy, Sean Darcy and Judd McVie.
6: We feed well off each other and everyone's working towards a common goal, so it's great to be a part of a group that wants each other to succeed.
3: And Tasmania will have priority access to local prospects for their first 4 drafts as part of list concessions.
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1: Wave weather.
9: Well, it's going to still continue to be nice and sunny today. Some light winds, the afternoon high around Mandurah of around 21. Wednesday, sunny with a high of 22. Thursday, expect a couple of showers around late afternoon and early evening with afternoon highs of around 21. Currently in Mandurah is 21. Perth CBD sitting on 26. 21 in Pinjarra, 21 in Rocco, and 22 degrees currently in Bunbury.
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You're on the Kanata Freeway at the moment, heading southbound. Maybe you're heading northbound. Maybe you're one of these people that works in Manjur or Rocco or somewhere like that, and maybe you're just heading home northbound at the moment. The job is very, very simple, okay? I always say I've got the best job in the world. I don't work at all. I just kick back and I play some great tunes. That's all I'm going to do. Every so often I deliver you a little bit of bad news in terms of traffic on the roads, accidents, breakdowns, all that kind of stuff. But for the most part, I do my very best so that you can sing along. Now me, I haven't got a musical note in my head. So I promise you, I

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Spot anything, call 9581 917. Bowel cancer is Australia's deadliest cancer for people aged 25 to 54. It's important you know the red flag signs and symptoms. Visit bowelcanceraustralia.org. This is Roland with Darrow D in the afternoon on 917 The Wave.

0: 91.7 The Wave, it's Feel Good Friday with Daryl D in the afternoon. 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I am proud to say I do not know very much about sport. I really don't. I genuinely don't. So you're never going to hear me talking about sport for any length of time. What I do know is that the application process has opened for the Rugby World Cup next October. Yeah, not even this October, next October. And the application is open for now if you want to try and get your hands on tickets. Australia versus China on Friday the 1st of October at Optus Stadium. New Zealand versus Chile, 2nd of October. USA versus Samoa, 9th of October. Ireland versus Scotland on the 10th of October. I have applied for my tickets. Yes, I have. I will take my Kiwi father-in-law and the kids along to that. South Africa versus Romania on the 17th of October. So maybe that is something that you're into. Rugby World Cup. Tickets available, well, not tickets, ticket application. You can apply for tickets now for something that's going to happen a year and a half from now, but pay for it now. Yeah, like I said, I know nothing about sport. I just want to go and see a bit of egg ball, that's all.
1: Hello, it's Gunners and Ali for breakfast with Megan, back tomorrow morning from 6, although you're out of here because Gunners is back on board.
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1: Oh, that's going to be illuminating. Tomorrow morning with Gunners and Ali for breakfast, right here on The Wave. Thanks to Midnight Anytime Blinds. 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

0: 91.7 The Wave, it's Feel Good Friday with Daryl D. Stevie Wonder, a little bit of Superstitions, almost 10 to 5 at this stage on Tuesday. Hey, a little bit of a shout out today to my fellow Baldivians. Are you a resident of Baldivis? 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
1: Wave traffic.
2: Crown Freeway, busy northbound, Ankertill Road, also queuing from South Terrace, southbound as far back as Loftus Street, side to South Terrace, Canning Highway and Billia Drive to Ankertill Road. In the Rockingham area, busy Ennis Avenue at Dixon Road and Council Avenue, Dixon Road eastbound at Mantle Road, and on Mantle Road at Safety Bay Road roundabout busy, also Safety Bay Road westbound at Baldivis Road and Nan Drive, Baldivis. Busy on Mantle Road at Pinjarra Road, also active around Allnut Street and Gordon Road, and some congestion, Old Coast Road to Casuarina Drive in Halls Head. Spot anything, call 9581117. Bowel cancer is Australia's deadliest cancer for people aged 25 to 54. 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
3: Hey, I'm Tessa Randello. A 47-year-old man has been remanded in custody for the alleged murder of his wife and two children. Police were called to the Sydney home last night with the woman and two boys found inside the home.
4: I'm a mom, so it's unbelievable.
3: Neighbour Heather speaking with 7 there. 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The federal government's accepted 8 of the 9 recommendations in the interim report from the Royal Commission on Antisemitism. The one it didn't accept was about policing Jewish festivals, which it says is a matter for state governments. Briefly, the Albanese government has secured another 100 million litres of jet fuel from China and fertiliser from Brunei. And a great-grandmother will represent Australia at the Commonwealth Games for the first time in Glasgow. The 75-year-old vision-impaired lawn bowler Jackie Hudson has been selected as part of the Jackaroos squad.
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3: Tassie's father-son rules have been locked in as the AFL confirms the Devils' concessions ahead of its entry into the league. The team will be able to pre-select Tasmanian-based players ahead of their first 4 drafts, while they can get players eligible father-son if their Tassie-born dad played more than 100 AFL games in the first 10 drafts. And coach Sam Mitchell says Hawthorn's Tassie exit feels less like a fixture change and more like getting booted from home. The Hawks deal ends after 2027 despite a 25-year partnership.
6: Shout. Is that a crack in my grout? Cracks mean leaks and soggy, costly, watery damage.
7: We should move out.
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1: Wave weather.
12: Well, it's going to be mostly clear tonight with some light winds. Overnight lows of around 13. Mostly sunny for daytime Wednesday at a high of 22. Expect a few showers around on Thursday, most likely in the afternoon and evening with highs of around 21. Should dry out again by the time we get to Friday with a high of 19. Currently in Mandurah, it is 20 degrees. Perth CBD sitting on a 23. 21 in Pinjarra, 20 in Rocco, and currently 22 degrees in Bunbury.
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91.7 The Wave, it's Feel Good Friday. Darrow D driving you home on Tuesday. Time is 5.19 so far. So far? I don't even get why I said that. Time is 5.19 exactly. I think that's probably what I meant to say. So you know that we're absolutely live because I keep making mistakes like that. Yeah, so 5.19. Fuel prices this evening if you're heading home. Ex-Convenience and Erskine, $1.70.5. Tomorrow, what a jump. I think, is this kind of like cheap fuel Tuesday? Is that still a thing, even though with the, you know, the fuel price changes over the last while? So $1.70.5 this evening at Ex-Convenience and Erskine. Tomorrow, the cheapest fuel is going to be at Vibe Mandurah at $1.79.7. What's that all about? Meanwhile, for diesel across Mandurah, Vibe Mandurah is $2.14.7. Tomorrow, the price of diesel is going to be $2.19.7, so going to be 5 cents more expensive at Vibe Mandurah tomorrow. Meanwhile, in the Murray, the price for a litre of petrol is the United Pinjarra truck stop at $1.67.5. And then tomorrow, it's going to be $1.67.5 at a United Pinjarra truck stop. For diesel, United Pinjarra truck stop again, $2.11.9. Tomorrow, Liberty Pinjarra, $2.11.5. 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And there you go. 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Ah, yes. Where are you? Are you on the road? Are you driving home? I'll update you the latest live traffic and travel on the way inside the next 7 or 8 minutes. Green day right now, the wave.

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1: Wave traffic.
2: Good on the freeway, queuing northbound from South Terrace. Southbound as far back as Loftus Street. So

0: 91.7 The Wave, it's Feel Good Variety. Darrow D driving you home on Tuesday as I remind myself that today is bin night, to make sure that I put it out as well. Now look, you might think all I do is sit in a studio and just play some music and that's that. No, I do some very important stuff as well at the same time. But when I do get a bit of a break, I said, oh, you know what? It's my daughter's birthday today. So I said, I'm going to create an album on my phone of all the photos that I've taken of my daughter in the last year. Okay, so pretty much from the 20th of May 2025 up until the 20th of May 2026, I will create a bit of a folder. Okay, I've done that in the last 15 minutes. And I've managed to get photos over 3 weeks in 15 minutes.
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0: 91.7 The Way, Feel Good Variety with Daryl D. Thanks to the team at Rockingham Auto Group. 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On the way after Six Bells as ever, we will recap this afternoon's Connect Four. Mm-hmm. We do that all the time because we play it every day just after three. But we'll do a quick recap on the way after six. One hit and a couple of headlines out of a great year in the early 80s. Got that on the way for you. And together with the very latest news, sport, traffic, for those of you who are driving home, we will certainly do our very best to keep you entertained with some great tunes.
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2: Quinana Freeway queuing northbound from Millpoint Road, southbound as far back as Loftus Street side to South Terrace and Billia Drive to Anchortill Road. In Rockingham, busy Ennis Avenue at Dixon Road, also Dixon Road at Mandra Road and Ennis Avenue at Eleanor Drive in Cooling Up, northbound at Wilmot Drive in Waikiki. Safety Bar Road queuing westbound at Baldivis Road and also busy at Nan Drive in Baldivis. And some congestion on Mandra Road at Pinjarra Road and Allnut Street. And it's active on Old Coast Road around Casuarina Drive in Halls Head. 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Oh, what a feeling, Toyota. 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
3: Hey there, I'm Tessa Randello. A man accused of murdering his wife and children will remain behind bars. The 47-year-old man fronted court charged with 3 counts of DV murders after the bodies of a 46-year-old woman and 2 boys aged 12 and 4 were found in a Sydney home overnight.
4: It's a shocking crime, and I know that people are rightly outraged and devastated by it. So am I.
3: New South Wales Premier Chris Minns there. Call 1-800-RESPECT if this concerns you or someone you know. The federal government secured more fuel and fertiliser for Australia. 100 million litres of jet fuel is now en route from China, coming in 3 shipments from early June. Briefly, a couple of hikers have been rescued after being stuck for 2 days on a Queensland mountain due to flooding. And the PM has joked that at least AI images of him from small businesses were flattering. They were taking aim at Labor's tax plans in posts on social media.
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3: The Hawks are losing their home away from home setup, and they're not exactly happy about it. Hawthorn will stop hosting games in Launceston after the year 2027, with the AFL changing the rules to make room for the incoming Tasmania Devils. Coach Sam Mitchell says it feels like being kicked out of home.
6: I understand it, I guess, from the AFL's perspective, but for the Launceston people in particular, I mean, it's easy to group all of Tassie together, but really we've spent the vast majority of our time in Launceston and we love our time there.
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1: Wave weather.
10: It's going to be mostly clear tonight with some light winds. Overnight lows of around 13. Mostly sunny for daytime Wednesday with a high of 22. Expect some showers around on Thursday, most likely in the afternoon and evening with a high of 21. Friday is going to be mostly sunny with a high of 19. And then across the next few days or so, things are going to be okay. Overnight lows, 9 to 11 degrees.

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Don't know where you are in relation to getting home this evening. I'll update you the latest live traffic and travel on the way inside the next 10. Kanana Freeway. Oh, those of you people who suffer the freeway every morning and every evening, you have nothing but my respect. Yeah, I've done that a couple of times, and I'm really glad that I work in Mandurah and live in Baldivis. I am one of the few and one of the lucky ones. But as I said, I'll update you the very latest live traffic and travel on the way inside the next 10 minutes. And also as well, we'll do a quick recap of this afternoon's Connect Four. And one hit and a couple of headlines out of a great year in the early 1980s. Crowded House, it's Locked Out. Feel Good Variety, 91.7 The Wave.

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1: Wave traffic.
2: Final check of the roads tonight in Dudley Park. Mandurah Road, sticky outbound, approaching the Estuary Bridge. Also, the usual lingering delays in town on Mandurah Road at Pinjarra Road, Allnut Street and Murdoch Drive intersection. Also at Gordon Road, both directions up in Silver Sands. Kwinana Freeway northbound will clear up to Perth tonight. Southbound run, busy at South Terrace, then close to home from Belia Drive to Anchortel Road, and 24-hour works in Baldivis, closing Mundajong Road between Kwinana Freeway and St Albans Road until June 1st. Various local roads also shut. Plan ahead and seek alternate routes to avoid delays. Bowel cancer is Australia's deadliest cancer for people aged 25 to 54. It's important that you know the red flag signs and symptoms. Visit bowelcanceraustralia.org. 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

0: 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It's Feel Good Variety. Darrow D driving you home on Tuesday. Time is 6:35 right now, 25 to 7. Hope you're enjoying the tunes as you drive home. And every afternoon, just after 3, we play a very simple musical competition. It's called Connect 4. 4 songs, 1 connection. 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We want you to tell us what we're talking about. A quick recap of this afternoon's Connect 4. Song number 1 came from ELO. Mr. Blue Sky, please tell us why. John Williamson had song number 2.
1: 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Is it me?
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0: And song number 4 from Glenn Frey. Yeah, I thought it was a fairly easy one today. It really, really was. Mr. Blue Sky, True Blue, Song Sung Blue, and Smuggler's Blues. What am I talking about? It is, well, blue songs. I know. Very, very easy. We do it live every afternoon, just after 3. Thanks to the team at Specialized Garage Doors and 91.7 The Wave.
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9: The 2026 Academy of Country Music Awards lit up Las Vegas yesterday with some huge wins and unforgettable performances. Ella Langley was the night's biggest winner, taking home 5 awards, including Best Female Artist, while Cody Johnson scored Entertainer of the Year and Male Artist of the Year. It was hosted by Shania Twain, and the show featured performances from Lainey Wilson, Blake Shelton, and Kacey Musgraves, proving country music is so hot right now.
10: Thank you, Las Vegas. I cannot sit still either, I'm telling you, because I'm so full of energy and excitement that I'm hosting the concert of the year for my first time ever.
9: How good is that? A first time ever, she rocked it.
11: What a queen. From country to pop, Kylie Minogue says her new Netflix documentary shows fans she's not invincible. The pop icon opens up about fame, criticism, heartbreak, and her battle with breast cancer, giving viewers a rare look behind the superstar image. The 3-part series features never-before-seen footage, family interviews, and personal moments from her journey to global stardom. Kylie premieres tomorrow on Netflix.
12: When you started out, did you mean to be an actress or a singer?
13: Life makes sense to me on stage. I don't know where we're going. There's certainly no end.
9: Can't wait for that. That looks great. Now, Evanescence, they're back with a heavy new single. It's called Who Will You Follow, the lead track from their upcoming album, Sanctuary, which is due out June 5th.

0: Yes, frontwoman Amy Lee says the song is about navigating misinformation and truth being for sale, mixing the band's signature piano and gothic sound with a more modern, aggressive edge. Sounds good, doesn't it?
1: Love it. And Will Ferrell stars in the new comedy series, The Hawk, which sees the return of an icon on the PTA tour. His family thinks he should retire, but he thinks he's one stroke away from the greatest comeback in history. The Hawk drops on Netflix July 16.
0: This is giving Happy Gilmore.
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0: Sonny on 7 The Way, Feel Good Variety, Dara O'D driving you home on Tuesday. One hit and a couple of headlines this evening. Out of the year that gave us Joey Scarberry, believe it or not, if you're watching television in this year, it was the year that The Young Doctors made its UK television debut. Some of the big TV shows included Hill Street Blues, debuting on the Nine Network, Sons and Daughters, premiered on Seven, and Dr. Snuggles, premiered on the ABC at 4:30, airing for the most part throughout the whole year. Oh, who remembers that? And Danger Mouse. Because all of those things came from 1982. And it's 70s at 7 on the way after 7. Have yourself a great evening. I'll talk to you tomorrow afternoon, just after 2, right here in The Wave.
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1: Wave weather.
2: It's going to be clear tonight with some light winds. Overnight lows of around 13. Expect a high of 22 on Wednesday. Thursday is going to be a high of 21. High chance of showers most likely in the afternoon and evening. Overnight lows across the next few days, 9 to 13.
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8: The 2026 Academy of Country Music Awards lit up Las Vegas yesterday with some huge wins and unforgettable performances. Ella Langley was the night's biggest winner, taking home 5 awards, including Best Female Artist, while Cody Johnson scored Entertainer of the Year and Male Artist of the Year. It was hosted by Shania Twain, and the show featured performances from Lainey Wilson, Blake Shelton and Kacey Musgraves, proving country music is so hot right now.
9: Thank you, Las Vegas. I cannot sit still either, I'm telling you, because I'm so full of energy and excitement that I'm hosting the concert of the year for my first time ever.
8: How good is that? Her first time ever, she rocked it.
10: What a queen. From country to pop, Kylie Minogue says her new Netflix documentary shows fans she's not invincible. The pop icon opens up about fame, criticism, heartbreak, and her battle with breast cancer, giving viewers a rare look behind the superstar image. The 3-part series features never-before-seen footage, family interviews, and personal moments from her journey to global stardom. Kylie premieres tomorrow on Netflix.
11: When you started out, did you mean to be an actress or a singer?
12: Life makes sense to me on stage. I don't know where we're going. There's certainly no end.
8: Can't wait for that. That looks great. Now, Evanescence, they're back with a heavy new single. It's called Who Will You Follow, the lead track from their upcoming album, Sanctuary, which is due out June 5th.

0: Yes, frontwoman Amy Lee says the song is about navigating misinformation and truth being for sale, mixing the band's signature piano and gothic sound with a more modern, aggressive edge. Sounds good, doesn't it?
1: Love it. And Will Ferrell stars in the new comedy series, The Hawk, which sees the return of an icon on the PTA tour. His family thinks he should.

0: should retire, but he thinks he's one stroke away from the greatest comeback in history. The Hawk drops on Netflix July 16.
1: This is giving Happy Gilmore.
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11: I'm Lonnie Hawkins. I'm a professional golfer. Look at my face. Look at my face.
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3: 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It can move you to dance, to run, to tears. It's all in your ears.
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1: Wave traffic.
2: Kwinana Freeway northbound building Mortimer Road, and again at the Thomas Road merge point, a few cars Mandurah right at the Forum, and again at Allnut Street, looking good through Falcon and Halls Head. Further north, moving well through Baldivis and Safety Bay. Waking up a little bit now, Patterson Road northbound at Mandurah Road in Kwinana Beach, and Rockingham Road at Anketell Road. Look out for those upgrades. Preston Beach Road northbound at Forest Highway. Intermittent lane closures and speed reductions on Forest Highway from Johnston Road northbound. Expect traffic management on Preston Beach Road. 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
3: Hi there, it's Damien Carbon. WA business leaders have joined the Premier in backing Anthony Albanese's commitment to not touch our GST share. Roger Cook and property developer Nigel Satterley are both confident it'll stay the same. Prime Minister is in Perth again today after last night's special event for Telethon. An expert says Australia needs to be aware of anybody coming into the country from the Congo. An Ebola outbreak spreading fast there with at least 100 dead. Senior advisor to the World Health Organization, Professor Aileen Marty, telling Seven the virus has a 21-day incubation period.
4: People coming from there absolutely need to be screened. There needs to be a lot of border control.
3: And Roblox has started rolling out new aged-based accounts here in Australia. We're one of the first countries where the gaming platform is introducing Roblox Kids for those aged 5 to 8 and Roblox Select for 9 to 15-year-olds, giving parents peace of mind.
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3: Big crowd expected at Optus Stadium for Friday night footy with the Wallyalup Dockers hosting the Saints. Corey Wagner and Jago O'Meara a chance to return from injury, but skipper Alex Pearce will miss at least another week. While the Eagles will celebrate Harley Reid's 50th game as the Pies celebrate Scott Pendlebury's 433rd on Saturday. And AFL umpires have been given permission to pay more free kicks in certain situations after a spike in players running into officials.
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2: Good morning and welcome to Wednesday. Mostly sunny today, a little windier than it was yesterday, with 22 the top for Mandurah, 23 for Perth. Then Thursday, partly cloudy, the high chance of showers most likely in the afternoon and evening, and the chance of a thunderstorm in the afternoon with a top of 21 degrees. Then Friday, clearing up, mostly sunny with a top of 19 degrees, and the weekend looking quite nice. At this stage, mostly sunny on Saturday with 19.

0: Good morning, it's Gunnison Alley for breakfast. Thanks to Midnight Anytime Blinds and Fleetwood Mac's Hold Me. Had David Bowie's Rebel Rebel before that. What a track. Gunners is just making himself a coffee in the kitchen. It does take a bit to adjust once you've had a nice bit of time off. Now, a few weeks back, we were talking about interesting names, and the guy that wrote Thomas the Tank Engine has one.
1: It's been around for 81 years.
0: Amazing.
1: That is amazing.
0: Thanks, Thomas.
1: Entertaining children for
0: What's
1: for
0: his
1: decades.
0: Name, the author?
1: Didn't say.
0: Who is the author of...
1: Do you want some thinking music?
0: Sure. Kind of like a train whistle. You're going to love his name. Wilbert Audrey.
1: Oh, Wilbert.
0: Wilbert.
1: Wilbert.
0: That's fabulous.
1: Not many Wilberts around today.
0: No,
1: I wonder why.
0: I think they've changed to William or Will.
1: Yeah.
0: But Wilbert is
1: stuck
0: gone.
1: Stuck right in the middle, isn't it?
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1: It's been around for 81 years.
0: Amazing.
1: That is amazing.
0: Thanks, Thomas.
1: Entertaining children for
0: What's his decades. Name, the author?
1: Didn't say.
0: Who is the author of...
1: Do you want some thinking music?
0: Sure. Kind of like a train whistle. You're going to love his name. Wilbert Audrey.
1: Oh, Wilbert.
0: Wilbert.
1: Wilbert.
0: That's fabulous.
1: Not many Wilberts around today.
0: No,
1: I wonder
0: not.
1: Why.
0: I think they've changed to William or Will.
1: Yeah.
0: But Wilbert is
1: stuck
0: gone.
1: Right in the middle, isn't it?
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1: Wave traffic.
2: On the Kwinana Freeway, it's slow northbound at Mundajong Road, also Mortimer Road to Rowley Road before a better run after that. In the Rockingham area, congestion, Patterson Road and Dixon Road at Ennis Avenue. Also Dixon Road, Mandurah Road, and some delays on Parkin Street westbound at Safety Bar Road in Perrin, and on Patterson Road northbound, Mandurah Road, Kwinana Beach. Mandurah Road active at the moment around Pinjarra Road early and a bit at Allnut Street and Gordon Road. Also picking up Pinjarra Road around Lakes Road in Greenfields. Roadworks, Preston Beach Road northbound to Forest Highway for upgrades with lane closures and speed restrictions in place on Forest Highway from Johnson Road. Spot anything, call 958 11917. 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
3: Hi there, it's Damien Carbon. The Prime Minister is spending his second day here in Perth today after attending a special event for Telethon last night. Anthony Albanese again insisting the GST share for West Aussies is locked in.
4: We support WA getting its fair share of the GST. I've been very consistent about WA, that we support WA getting its fair share. I'll continue to back WA consistently.
3: There's also an extra 100 million litres of jet fuel from China headed to Perth. Fresh hope for mortgage holders here in Perth. The Reserve Bank leaving the door open to keep the cash rate on hold at its next board meeting next month. There's already been three rate rises so far this year. Growing calls for health checks at Aussie airports as the Ebola virus spreads in Central Africa. And today is Wear Orange Wednesday. It's to celebrate the thousands of SESWA volunteers who chip in to help across the state during emergencies.
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3: Wally Lup coach Justin Longmuir says his players have come a long way since a 10-goal smashing by the Saints in round 9 last year. The Dockers coach telling Seven that game was a real turning point for the players.
6: Yeah, really proud of the way the players bounced out of that, but also really proud of how consistent we've been as a team since then. So, yeah, still a lot of work to do, but yeah, we're on the right path.
3: Ikori Wagner is a chance to return on Friday night against the Saints. 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
9: Good morning. We're in for a mostly sunny day today with a top of 25 for Perth, 23 for Pinjarra and 22 for Mandurah, Rockingham and Bunbury. Partly cloudy tomorrow, high chance of showers and the chance of a thunderstorm, a top of 21. Slight chance of a shower Friday morning, but the afternoon should be sunny and a top of 19. And speaking of sunny, Saturday's looking great, top of 18.
10: It's 18 right now in Mandurah and Pinjarra, 17 in Rockingham, 13 in Perth, and a chilly 7 degrees in Bunbury.
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0: 91.7 The Wave. Good morning. It's Gunners and Ali for breakfast. Thanks to our friends at Midnight Anytime Blinds, Ara and Cara, Flashdance. What a feeling at right about 6:08. Morning, everyone. Morning, Ali.
1: Hello, good morning. Welcome back. Welcome back. How are you juggling that early morning start after your nice 5 days away?
0: Well, I was in Melbourne, so I'm sort of
1: six days, actually.
0: Was it 6 days?
1: Yeah, it was. You had Thursday, Friday, Saturday, Sunday, Monday, Tuesday.
0: Oh, I did too.
1: 6 days off. It's almost a week.
0: It's a bit of a blur, actually.
1: Is it?
0: But I got some good sleep last night because of the 2 hours time difference, of course.
1: Mm-hmm.
0: So it was later when I went to bed, so I was tireder.
1: Yes.
0: But that also meant I got up 2 hours earlier than what I would have, I think. Time zones.
1: Anyway.
0: Yeah, anyway, had a great time.
1: Don't math at this time of the morning.
0: I can't math at any time.
1: Yeah, and especially early. Did you have fun in Melbourne?
0: I had fun in Melbourne. Went to see the Dockers take on Essendon.
1: Yes, good game.
0: So that was a great game. Dockers just too good. I mean, they really are. Most likely to play the grand final this year. They're playing that well.
1: Is it flag mantle already been waved?
0: I think so. They're playing such good football. I mean, Essendon aren't really a quality side at the moment, unfortunately. I mean, they are second bottom of the ladder, but they are playing the second top of the ladder. So there's a bit of a disparity in skills. But I think the Dockers are, they're looking really good.
1: They were looking great last year as well because obviously they just didn't quite get there, but they were looking fabulous. And the Eagles have won 3 games.
0: Yeah, amazing.
1: The Eagles are doing well as well. So our WA teams are pretty strong at the beginning of the season, which is always nice to see for the lads.
0: And I think Peel Thunder had another win as well.
1: Yeah, absolutely. They're doing very well.
0: Everyone's
1: winning. Kicking goals all over the place.
0: Oh, nice. Now, how did you go with Megan?
1: Very well. We had a lot of fun. Us girls got up to a bit of mischief, as we do. You missed out on a lot of federal budget fallouts, the WA cost of living pressures remaining high and all that.
0: Nothing's changed.
1: You know, so we don't need to bang on about that. We'll just highlight the happy things.
0: Yes.
1: But we broke even last week for the hard word, but this week there was 2 points. She won.

0: 91.7 The Wave. Good morning, Gunners and Annie. George Harrison, got my mind set on you. Jamiroquai before that, 18 past 6. Time to check out boating. Is it a good day for a trawl, Ali?
1: It's actually not looking too bad on the waters if you're thinking of taking the boat out this morning. Winds are north to northeasterly, 10 to 15 knots. They become variable below 10 knots in the middle of the day. Seas are below 1 metre and you swell southwesterly. It's 1 to 1.5 metres. It does increase to 1 to 2 metres later in the morning, but then drops to about 1 to 1.5 metres by early evening, so not bad.
0: Not bad at all. 6:30 news update, that's not bad. That's coming up along with Fatboy Slim and Hall & Oates are next.
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1: Wave traffic.
2: Put on a freeway slow northbound, Mortimer Road to Rowley Road. In the Rockingham area, busy Paterson Road and Dixon Road at Ennis Avenue, and also Parker Street westbound at Safety Bar Road, Perrin. Paterson Road busy at Manta Road, Quinana Beach. Also busy on Manta Road at Pinjarra Road, Allnut Street and Gordon Road, and around Leslie Street, Dudley Park. Pinjarra around Lakes Road and Greenfields busy at the moment too. And building on Old Coast Road, Peel Parade in Halls Head. 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
3: Hi there, it's Damien Carbon. WA business leaders have joined the Premier in backing Anthony Albanese's commitment to not touch our GST share. Roger Cook and property developer Nigel Satterley both confident it will remain unchanged. The opposition is not convinced. The Prime Minister was here in Perth last night at a special event for Telethon. While the Federal Housing Minister says the budget last week will have almost no impact on the cost of renting, amid concerns from Aussies, the tax changes could push up rents.
4: If you don't believe me as a politician, listen to people like the Commonwealth Bank of Australia who've modelled the changes and said the impact on rents will be negligible. 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
3: That's Claire O'Neill there. US President Donald Trump is warning there could be another strike on Iran in the coming days.
5: We were going to be striking very, it would have been happening right now. Yeah, it was all done. The boats, the ships are all loaded, they're loaded to the brim. And we're all set to start.
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3: Big crowd expected under Friday night lights at Optus Stadium with the Wallulup Dockers hosting the Saints on Friday. Corey Wagner and Jago Umira a chance to return from injury, but skipper Alex Pearce will sit this one out. While the Eagles will celebrate Harley Reid's 50th game as Collingwood celebrates Scott Pendlebury's 433rd. And AFL umpires are being given permission to pay more free kicks in certain situations. It follows a spike in players running into officials.
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1: Wave weather.
9: Good morning, mostly sunny today. Some light winds about. 22 is the top expected for Mandurah, Rockingham and Bunbury. 23 for Pinjarra and 25 degrees for Perth. Tomorrow, though, partly cloudy. The high chance of showers and a possible thunderstorm with a top of 21 degrees. Then mostly sunny on Friday, 19 and looking lovely and sunny across the weekend. Saturday, top of 18.
10: Right now it's 12 in Perth, 17 in Rockingham, Pinjarra and Mandurah, and a chilly 7 degrees in Bunbury.
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0: 91.7, The Wave. Good morning. Gunners and Ali and Vincent Price. Wow. Does it get any better than that?
1: Pretty cool. Michael Jackson's movie's been getting a bit of controversial heat. Some love it, some don't. Some think it's a bit soft.
0: Oh, is that right?
1: They don't shine the light on a lot of the freaky things.
0: Oh, of course they wouldn't.
1: Yeah, so just paint it all as amazing and stuff. But I think it's just their interpretation of the music.
0: So you haven't seen it?
1: I haven't seen the movie, no. Yep. Not yet. Megan has. She was telling me all about it.
0: Yeah?
1: Yeah, but I've read all the controversial bits and pieces.
0: All right. 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Thanks to a car that doesn't need fuel, it's the ID Buzz People Mover in 5-seater and 7-seater models. 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
0: That's good.
1: Uh-huh.
0: That's fantastic.
1: That's the way,
0: We I like it. Ice cream. A well-known ice cream company was formed on this day. Have a guess who that was.
1: Ice cream company. Is it Australian or American?
0: It's American.
1: Okay, well, it's got to be Baskin-Robbins.
0: It has to be Baskin-Robbins.
1: What's your favourite Baskin-Robbins flavour?
0: I don't know. I'm not a big Baskin-Robbins.
1: Have you ever been there?
0: No.
1: What?
0: Well, I haven't.
1: Oh, my gosh. They do some really cool flavours.
0: Do they do salted caramel?
1: Of course they do. Salted ones.
0: Well, perhaps after work, I'll pop in and I'll just treat myself to a salted caramel.
1: Treat yourself. I like the fairy floss.
0: As a flavour?
1: There's a fairy floss flavour. It is great.
0: Really?
1: Uh-huh. Or I always get a macadamia and caramel.
0: Oh, that sounds good
1: too.
0: Yeah,
1: so good. Or something with pecans in it.
0: Can you get half and half?
1: Of course you can. You can get as much as you want.
0: I'm going to go the macadamia and the salted caramel, I think.
1: Yum. Try a bit of the fairy floss as well.
0: Okay.
1: Just for trying sake.
0: Just for shits and giggles.
1: It's really yummy.
0: Okay, I will. So On This Day is on the way, along with the Bare Naked Ladies and Phil Collins next.
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1: It's Wednesday, the 20th of May. Let's find out what happened on this day.
2: Jimmy Stewart, the American actor, was born in Indiana, in Pennsylvania, on this day in 1908. He was in a stack of big movies like Mr. Chips Goes to Washington. He passed away at the age of 89 in 1997.
1: English singer and legend Joe Cocker was born in Sheffield in England in 1944. Lost him at the age of 70, but he left us with some great music.
2: She's a singer and she's an actress. Her name is Cher. She was born in California on this day in 1946. Today, Cher, she's 80.
1: Louis Theroux, the British-American documentary filmmaker, is 56.
2: Australian TV reporter Alison Langdon is 47.
1: And Aussie race driver Mark Winterbottom turns 45 today.
2: It was on this day, but back in 1506, that Christopher Columbus, the Italian navigator who made four voyages of discovery, passed away at the age of 54.
1: Levi Strauss and Jacob Davis were granted a patent on the process of riveting pants in 1873.
2: Cuba gained independence from the United States in 1902.
1: In 1929, Australia's first airmail stamp was issued.
2: You know, Baskin and Robbins.
1: Yes, yummy ice cream.
2: It was founded by brothers Bert and Irv Robbins in 1945.
1: Thanks for the 31 flavours. In 1954, the Platters recorded this.
3: Only you can make all this world seem right.
2: Great song, Only You. Crocodile Dundee 2, starring Paul Hogan, premiered in Australia in 1988.
1: In 2012, Robin Gibb, the vocalist with the Bee Gees, passed away at the age of 62.
2: Yahoo purchased Tumblr for $1.1 billion on this day in 2013.
1: Sorry, you have to do it like Dr. Evil.
2: Yahoo purchased Tumblr for $1.1 billion.
1: That's better.
2: On this day in 2013.
1: And in 2015, David Letterman hosted his final late show with David Letterman for CBS.
2: Just a few of the things that happened on this day for Wednesday, the 20th of May. It's been

0: Bare Naked Ladies here at The Wave 1 week. Phil Collins and the 7 o'clock news update then sometime after 7, Ali.
1: Yeah, your chance to head along to Lightscape, the exclusive preview night happening at Kings Park and Botanic Gardens. And, Gunners, we've got tickets to the Melbourne International Comedy Festival Roadshow coming to MPAC.
0: And I believe you've got to jump through hoops for this
1: one. Yeah, you've got to tell us your best joke. There's been some pretty bad ones, so we want you to up your game, okay? Because we want a good laugh.
0: Yeah, fair enough.
1: Yep.
0: That's happening sometime after 7. Steve Perry's next.
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1: Wave traffic.
2: On the Quinana Freeway, it's slow northbound, Mortimer Road merge to Rowley Road, also at Berrigan Drive, Farrington Road to Cranford Avenue and up around Canning Highway. In Rockingham, busy Paterson Road and Dixon Road at Ennis Avenue. Also Reed Street, Ray Road and Paterson Road around Manta Road, Quinana Beach heading north. Some delays as well on Park Street westbound, queuing at Safety Bar Road in Perrin. On Manta Road, it's active around Pinjarra Road, Allnut Street and Gordon Road, Pinjarra around Dower Street and also around Lakes Road and Greenfields, and picking up on Manta Road at Leslie Street in Dudley Park. Spot anything, call 9581 1817. 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
3: Hi there, it's Damien Carbon. There's an update on that alleged assault on a traffic warden in our southern suburbs, with police now charging an 18-year-old man from Shelley. He's accused of assaulting the warden in Rossmoyne yesterday. The victim did escape serious injury. The man will front court early next month. The Prime Minister and the Premier have attended a special event for Telethon during Anthony Albanese's 42nd visit to Perth since winning the top job. He's also given Roger Cook and WA business leaders another guarantee on our GST share.
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3: A GoFundMe page has been set up for the family of Rotto shark victim Stephen Mattaboni. It's now reached 215 grand. The father of two passed away on Saturday morning. And a major facelift for a 127-year-old Perth pub. Plans have been lodged with the City of Vincent for the Brisbane Hotel in Highgate to get a significant upgrade.
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3: The Wallyalup Dockers will celebrate Sir Doug Nicholls' round under lights this Friday against the Saints. Small forward Isaiah Dudley says he can't wait, while his coach Justin Longmuir has told Seven he copped a nasty whack on the weekend but is recovering.
6: Yeah, he's definitely a tough little fella. Yeah, we'll just see how he goes over the course of the week. We've obviously got a short break, but yeah, all signs are positive at the moment.
3: Well, the Eagles take on the Pies in front of 90,000 on Saturday. And Arsenal has won the Premier League for the first time in 22 years.
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1: Wave weather.
8: Good morning, mostly sunny today. Top of 25 for Perth, 23 for Pinjarra, 22 for Mandurah, Rockingham and Bunbury. Make the most of it, because tomorrow, partly cloudy, high chance of showers, the chance of a thunderstorm. That turned quickly, didn't
9: it? I like it.
8: Yeah, top of 21, then slight chance of a shower Friday morning, but the afternoon should be sunny. And sunny on Saturday, top of 18.
9: 17 right now in Mandurah, Pinjarra and Rockingham. 13 in Perth and still a chilly 7 degrees in Bunbury.
0: 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Midnight Anytime Blinds presents Gunners and Alley for Breakfast.
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0: 91 7 The Wave. Good morning, Gunners and Outlook and Breakfast. Thanks to Midnight Anytime Blinds. It's Swoop, Apple Eyes, and Richard Marks before they should have known better. 12 past 7. Now, it's National Volunteers Week.
1: Yes,
0: absolutely.
1: Massive applause for all our volunteers in our community.
0: Yeah, when you think about all of the sporting events and community events that we have around our region and around the state and the nation, without volunteers, a lot of those functions and events simply wouldn't go ahead.
1: Yeah, their willingness to give their time and talents, often behind the scenes, goes unrecognised, continue to make a meaningful difference in the lives of others. And I just want to give a big shout out and a massive congratulations to Kerry, who was awarded the 2026 West Aussie Volunteer of the Year, which is such a well-deserved recognition for her dedication and compassion, tireless contribution to the community. Kerry, if you didn't know, she helms the West Aus Crisis and Welfare Centre services. So every year we do Homelessness Awareness Day. She works behind the scenes tirelessly, coming, collecting the stuff, filling the vans, taking it back and then doling it out to all those in need in the community. And she's also a massive part of the community showering for those vulnerable and breakfast clubs for kids that don't have things to eat. So she does things tirelessly, opens her home to people. She's just given all her life, but she said it gives her great pleasure to give and just to be kind.
0: She's amazing.
1: It's just amazing. A very rare person who is such a giver.
0: And we have her in our region.
1: That's right.
0: She's ours.
1: She's all ours. And we'll be seeing her again very soon for Homelessness Awareness Day and when we collect donations as winter approaches. But massive
0: well
1: congrats to Kerry.
0: Well
1: what
0: done,
1: a legend.
0: Kerry.
1: And to all of the volunteers in our community.
0: Yep.
1: Obviously, she's been highlighted as the West Aussie Volunteer of the Year, but there's been many awards given out and people recognised. And all of those doing it, we thank you very much and we applaud you and we see you. Good work.
0: Yeah, well done all around. Pink on the way here shortly. Today's hard word is presented by Ali. We're starting from nil today, aren't
1: that's
0: we?
1: Right,
0: even though
1: that's
0: it's a
1: right.
0: Wednesday.
1: I don't know. Should I give you a hard one to ease you in or a really hard one?
0: A hard or a really hard one. Just give me the normal one that
1: all
0: you'd
1: right.
0: normally give me.
1: Okay,
0: and
1: cool.
0: We'll see if I can get it.
1: Nice.
0: Across the line. 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
2: Wave headlines. Hi, I'm Annie Quillen. A 26-year-old man has been charged over the alleged fatal hit and run of a high school teacher in Katanning. An 18-year-old man's been charged over the alleged assault of an elderly traffic warden in Perth's southern suburbs. Busselton police have charged a man over an alleged burglary at an antique store. And Rockingham Flames men's coach Ryan Petrick says he's pretty happy with where they're at, heading into the halfway point of the NBL One West season. 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
1: Okay, ears on for this one. You don't need to write it down. 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
2: I do.
1: Is it describing something that is dry, invisible or heroic?
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2: 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I'm going to go with dry today.
1: You're going to lock in dry. Okay,
2: yep.
1: Gunners, are you correct?
2: You're sounding excited, so that usually means I'm wrong.
1: No, you're correct.
2: Oh, I am.
1: By the late 1800s, botanists were using the terms xerophyte, xerophytic and xeric for things that survive in dry environments. Think cactus.
2: I knew that.
1: Did you? In the deep recesses of your mind. Anyway, congratulations.
2: Yay.
1: 1 point on the board for you. Welcome back. You're off to a flyer.
2: Thank you so much. I'm loving the hard work this week.

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1: Here at The Wave, it's Pink. Please don't leave me at 27 past 7. Now, have your jokes ready?
2: Yes, because after 7.30, we're going to be asking you to call up so you can go along to the Melbourne International Comedy Festival Roadshow, but we need to hear your best joke. Something good, like, I was wondering why the frisbee kept getting bigger and bigger, but then it hit me.
1: Oh.
2: Yeah, right?
1: Ba-dum-tsh.
2: So we want jokes that are going to make us laugh. We want something that's great. And the best one is going to win that double pass. It's coming to MPAC. It's going to be side-splittingly hilarious.
1: 7.30 news update on the way here shortly. It's a good thing.

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1: Wave traffic.
2: Quinana Freeway is slow northbound, Thomas Road to Rowley Road, also Farrington Road to Cranford Avenue. In Rockingham, it's busy on Ennis Avenue at Dixon Road, also Parkin Street westbound at Safety Bar Road in Perrin, and Patterson Road, Mandurah Road, Quinana Beach. It's active on Mandurah Road at Safety Bar Road roundabout in Baldivis, and also a bit busy on Mandurah Road around Pinjarra Road, Allnut Street and Gordon Road, and Leslie Street, Dudley Park, and Pinjarra Road around Lakes Road in Greenfields. And picking up on Old Coast Road around Casuarina Drive in Halls Head. 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
3: Hello, I'm Anique Whelan. A 26-year-old man has been charged over the alleged fatal hit and run of a man in Katanning in the Great Southern. The 49-year-old was found dead on Murray Drive last Wednesday morning, sparking a major homicide investigation. This morning, police confirming they've since charged a Katanning man with failing to stop and ensure assistance after an incident occasioning death, failing to report the incident, and no authority to drive. An 18-year-old man has been charged over the alleged assault of an elderly traffic warden in Perth's southern suburbs. 87-year-old Colin was nearing the end of his shift outside Rosmoyne Primary School on 3rd Avenue just before 9 yesterday morning when he was allegedly pushed to the ground by the accused, his hat and whistle stolen. Members of the public came to Colin's aid before he was later taken to hospital for assessment. Speaking on 9, City of Canning councillor Shen Sekon says the community are shocked by the alleged assault of their much-loved traffic warden.
4: It's very important for them to know as well that it's going to be safe for them to be able to keep our kids safe on the streets. And what has happened to Colin is really sad.
3: The alleged teenage offender from Shelley has been charged with stealing and assaulting a public officer. Busselton police have charged a man over an alleged burglary at an antique store. The man allegedly forced his way into Haymar Antiques and Collectibles using a hammer to smash the front glass door around 10:30 on Sunday night. He then allegedly smashed display cabinets, stealing a number of silver bangles and jewellery valued at $5,000. Police arrested the man at his home the next day and located some of the stolen items, but several antique pieces of jewellery remain outstanding. And the newly redeveloped Stantwyte Reserve in Rockingham has been recognised nationally. The building has been named a Community Facility Project of the Year at the 2026 National Community Cricket Awards after taking out the same award at a state level in March. The new pavilion features gender inclusive change rooms along with a new social space, kitchen and kiosk. Stantwyte Reserve is home to the Safety Bay Stingers Football Club and the Shoalwater Bay Cricket Club.
5: With leading brands like Sealy Posturepedic, King Coil and Tempur, 40 Winks is serious about sleep. 40 Winks, Coburn, Rockingham and Mandurah.
3: To sport, and Rockingham Flames men's coach Ryan Petrick says he's pretty happy with where they're at heading into the halfway point of the NBL One West season. The Flames are at the top of the ladder with 8 wins and just 2 losses under their belt, the latest doubleheader victories at the weekend cementing their first place position. Petrick says he can't complain.
6: Like, we're playing really, really good basketball in patches and some pretty poor basketball in other patches, so... Yeah, 8-2, and even then, the 2 losses have both been buzzer beater walk-off threes. So, yeah, it's hard to complain too much when you're 8-2 and the 2 losses have both been by 3.
3: The Flames women also looking good at second spot on the ladder. And that's the latest news and sport.
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11: Good morning. Mostly sunny today. Some light winds for our Wednesday with 22 expected for Mandurah, Rockingham and Bunbury, 23 for Pinjarra and 25 for Perth. Looking partly cloudy tomorrow. High chance of showers, possible thunderstorm with a top of 21. That continuing into Friday morning, then clearing to a sunny day with a top of 19 and that sunshine continuing into Saturday.
12: 13 right now in Perth. It's 17 in Rockingham, 18 in both Pinjarra and Mandurah, and still a chilly 7 in Bunbury.
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2: Tom Kane, the legendary voice actor, has passed away at the age of 64. He was behind many beloved characters, with his most notable being Yoda in Star Wars The Clone Wars.
3: All around us is that which we need to prevail. Here. Come, sit. Your helmets, remove them. Your faces I wish to see. Deceive you, eyes care. In the Force, very different each one of you are.
2: And of course, Professor Utonium in the Powerpuff Girls.
4: Now, girls, being scared doesn't make you a baby. I was scared when I heard my girl screaming. But did I hide under the covers?
5: No, you ran in to check on us very brave-like.
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2: Tributes are pouring in for the beloved actor whose voice shaped countless childhoods across film, TV and gaming.
6: Noel Gallagher has shared a major update on the upcoming Oasis reunion documentary in an interview with the BBC, revealing neither he nor Liam have actually seen it yet. The film from Stephen Knight is still being edited while Noel works on mixing the live soundtrack, saying it's all sounding pretty good.
7: Yeah, it'll be out September the 11th, I believe, and I can't wait to see it because I don't really remember that much about the tour because it was such a whirlwind. But I'm just mixing the sound for it now at my studio, so it's been all sounding great. So, you know, hopefully it'll be a hit.
2: Smashing Pumpkins have announced a huge US tour to celebrate 30 years of their iconic 1995 album Melancholy and the Infinite Sadness. The Rats in a Cage tour will see the band perform the album in full alongside a second set of hits and deep cuts from across their catalogue. Let's hope they bring this down under.
6: We have another look at DC's true detective-style crime thriller, Lanterns. It follows two intergalactic cops investigating a dark murder mystery on Earth's dark heartland. Starring Kyle Chandler, Lanterns drops August 16 on HBO Max.
8: This ring, it's the greatest weapon in the universe. 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
8: No.
2: And from the creators of Coraline comes Wildwood, a sweeping, darkly magical adventure about a young girl who ventures into a dangerous hidden forest to rescue her brother. An odyssey shaped by love, power, and the courage to confront the unknown.
10: He's gotta go outside sometime.
11: No, he doesn't.
10: Promise me you won't leave the house. I promise we won't leave the house. I don't want any part of your fairy tale. Just want my brother.
2: It's giving Labyrinth. 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

0: 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Good morning. It's Gunners and Ali for breakfast. James Lade. Quarter to eight. Now, everyone's got a favourite joke.
1: Yes, they do. And we'd love to hear yours if you'd love to win a double pass to Melbourne International Comedy Festival Roadshow hitting MPAC June 7. Call up right now, make us laugh, and we will give you the tickets. It's as easy as that.
0: Have you got a favourite joke?
1: Well,
0: one that you can tell on air without...
1: I already told it yesterday.
0: Oh, did you?
1: You missed out.
0: Oh, I did.
1: But we'd love to hear yours. Do you have a favourite joke?
0: I do.
1: Go on then.
0: It can't go on air.
1: Okay, fine. Well then, maybe we'll move along.
0: If you do, give us a call.
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8: 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Hi, I'm Annie Quillen. Caught today for a man accused of a fatal hit and run in Katanning. A teenager has been charged with assaulting and robbing an elderly traffic warden at Rosmoyne Primary School. The newly redeveloped Stantwite Reserve in Rockingham has been recognised nationally. And Mandurah Magic men's coach Mark Utley says they have a slim chance of making finals this year. For the latest local news and sport, head to our website with Gunners and Ali for Breakfast, 91.7 The Wave.

0: 97.7 The Wave. Good morning. It's Gunners and Ali for breakfast, and it's Simple Minds. We'll play Quizmasters after the 8 o'clock news update, which we'll get to shortly. But right now, we want to hear your favourite joke. The Wave, good morning.
1: Good morning. How are you?
0: Yeah, good. Who's this?
1: It's Giselle.
0: Giselle, do you have a joke for us?
1: I do. It's pretty corny, but it made me laugh.
2: Well, we like the corn, so bring it on.
1: What do you call a girl with a chop and two sausages on her back?
2: I don't know. What do you call a girl with a chop and two sausages on her back?
1: Barbie.
2: I actually like that. That's hilarious. It is corny, but it's good.
0: Giselle, well, thanks to Mandurah Performing Arts Centre. That double pass is all yours. Well done.
1: Woohoo, thank you.
0: And perhaps you can hear some new jokes.
1: Yes, that would be good. Some better ones for my repertoire.
0: Indeed.
2: Enjoy the show.
1: Thank you.
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2: On the Kwinana Freeway, it's slow northbound, Thomas Road merge to Rolly Road, also South Street to Cranford Avenue and South Terrace to Mill Point Road, also southbound busy at Mill Point Road, and congestion in Rockingham on Ennis Avenue at Dixon Road, Dixon Road at Mandurah Road, Ennis Avenue around Grange Drive, Eleanor Drive, busy in Cooling Up. Mandurah Road, Safety Bar Road, roundabout busy on all approaches in Baldivis. Also some delays on Old Coast Road between Seascapes Boulevard and Casuarina Drive northbound and Halls Head. And vegetation spraying works, Pinjarra Road from Roe Avenue, Pinjarra to Serpentine River in Furnacedale from now through until 5 this afternoon. Spot anything, call 9581117. 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